0: calling at me, calling at me, call me at me.
1: Die ganze Welt des Schlagers. 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

0: 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Mein Radio.
1: 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You set my heart on fire. 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And my emotions are running.